0: NDR 1 Welle Nord.
1: Hä? Was bist du denn?
2: I'm Bob Baker, put your hands in the air, give me all your money.
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0: don't bring everybody down like this. Don't worry. It will soon pass, whatever it is. Don't worry, be happy.
1: Die größten Hits für Schleswig-Holstein. NDR 1.
2: Welle Nord.